That's Alanis, Ironic. Hard to believe that song is 30 years old now, off the incredible album that was constantly on repeat, Jagged Little Pill. And congrats to Alanis, as she was just inducted into the Songwriters Hall of Fame last week. So deserving. I'm Sarah, in for Adele tonight with Foreigner. I want to know what love is. 98.1 CHFI.

fabulous Lionel Richie. 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

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Actually, it's $2,000. 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Ooh, my fingers are crossed for you. And then on July 2nd, you're also in the running for a massive $10,000. 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
2: 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And my parents, the coaches are like, who's this kid? His first game, 5 seconds into the game, this guy scores a goal. This guy's going to be a soccer phenom. I played soccer for 2 more years, didn't score another goal ever. One goal, 5 seconds in, never again.
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2: 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You're plugged into intelligence for your dating life. And even if you're not dating, you can pass this intel around to a friend who is. Here's another dating term for you. It's called micromance. Micromance is the opposite of grand gesture. Instead of standing outside somebody's window with a boombox, you simply remember that daisies are their favorite flower, for example. Micromance is all about the small, meaningful acts that build connection. It's remembering the little things, showing up consistently, being emotionally available.

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0: Well, now we know that you're just never going to fall down, because experts are saying if you want to protect yourself from falls, you should dance. According to Penn State University, a few minutes of dancing every day improves, quote, dynamic balance, which is the ability to stay upright and stable while you're moving. Plus, it helps your reaction time, so you do feel your, if you do feel yourself falling, you can catch yourself when you stumble.
1: You're going to be more spatially aware. You're going to be, you know, you're going to have more of those little muscles that keep you stabilized. You're going to have those micro fractures, those tiny little changes in your bone density that your bone then repairs and makes your bone stronger. All of those things happen when dancing. It also, this is just a side note, has nothing to do with this part of it, but dancing performed better than any prescription medication or any activity in lowering depression. So whatever self-consciousness you feel about dancing, get over it. Get out on the dance floor. Yeah. It is fantastic.
0: The experts say just a few minutes of dancing around the house, for example, when you're getting ready or making dinner, can reduce the risk of falling by nearly 40%.

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0: 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This is the John Tesh Radio Show. Well, it's time, finally. It is time for you and I to give ourselves permission to enjoy more healthy treats, because according to Gretchen Rubin, best-selling author of The Happiness Project, healthy treats will absolutely make your life better. Now, what exactly qualifies as a healthy treat, according to her? Simply put, Rubin says, it's something you always look forward to, which also makes you feel better in some way. But it usually has nothing to do with food. Based on her own research, Rubin says, the happiest people regularly reward themselves with treats like visiting new places, engaging in favorite hobbies, indulging in spa treatments, or even just randomly calling a friend. And why should we indulge in more so-called healthy treats? Because studies show that people who do tend to feel more energized and in control compared to people who deny themselves special rewards. And healthy treats are associated with making us feel significantly happier, more productive, and less likely to suffer burnout. Again, that book from Gretchen Rubin, The Happiness Project.
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0: believe in being accountable to you, the listener, which is why we're a member of the Canadian Broadcast Standards Council. As a member, we're committed to upholding the highest standards of broadcasting and adhering to specific codes of conduct. If you have a comment on what you've heard, contact us or visit the CBSC's website, cbsc.ca. 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

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I find this fascinating and can't wait to share it with you. There's a

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0: They have pre-wrapped sausages, but they don't have pre-wrapped bacon.
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0: 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This is Feel Good 80s and 90s, weekday evenings on the John Tesh Radio Show. All right, whether you're working from home or outside the home, if you have a stressful job, do yourself a favor. Put a potted plant on your desk. You're going to love this. According to the University of Hyogo in Japan, a small plant can go a long way toward relieving work stress. It's already been proven that spending time in nature can do wonders for our mental health. But a lot of us are stuck working inside all day, right? So the research team, they wanted to see just how beneficial indoor plants could be. The researchers conducted their study in an office and rated each worker's mental and physical stress levels before and after a small plant was placed on their desks. This is awesome. They asked some of the participants to intentionally look at the plant whenever they started to feel stressed or tired on the job. The result? An overwhelming majority of employees had significantly lower pulse rates after taking a break to look at their desk plant. And even when the workers weren't intentionally looking at the plants, it still reduced their stress just by being there.
1: 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The John Tesh Radio Show. 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

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More 80s and more 90s songs weekday evenings during the John Tesh Radio Show. Time for some TMI intelligence, and I wouldn't do this to you guys if I didn't think it was absolutely necessary. Do you have a giant nose hair poking out of your nose? Think twice before plucking it. Now I have your attention. That could lead to an infection. Dr. Grant Hamilton is an ear, nose, and throat specialist at the Mayo Clinic. He says pulling a hair out by the roots is going to damage the area around the follicle and let in some of the bacteria that normally lives in our nose. Plus, the veins in our facial area lack protective valves, which means

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This is the John Tesh Radio Show. Let's talk vacations for a moment. A vacation should use part of your brain that you don't use at work, according to psychology professor Dr. Charlotte Fritz, who says that's the path to really detaching. The more different your vacation activities are from what you normally do, the easier it is to stop thinking about work. In fact, according to Dr. Fritz's research, people who take on a challenge while on vacation, they feel less exhaustion when they're back at work and perform their job more efficiently.

0: So challenge yourself by learning a new language while you visit a foreign country, or take scuba diving lessons. If your trip is a departure from what you normally do, you're going to come back feeling more refreshed and ready to go.
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1: What's your childhood scar story?
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2: 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I don't care if he's listening. Mitso. 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He was kind of dirty. He took his long, dirty fingernails after I said no to giving him gum, and he dug his index and middle finger into the side of my face.
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1: Good morning. Happy Tuesday. So in case you missed it, Hazel May stepped in as a guest host yesterday, something that she's been humming and hawing over. Tell you what happened coming up.

0: you're not a fan of the heat and humidity, don't worry. Today, the high only 21, and there is a chance of showers, a slight chance this afternoon.
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1: Hazel, how are you with doling out advice?
2: Oh, we're doing a Dr. Phil segment now?
1: Yeah, a little bit.
2: A little bit. I think I'm okay. I'm okay with it.
1: Like, would your friends and family and your close confidants, would they say, when I'm in a conundrum, like, I go to Hazel and Hazel would help me out?
2: I'm going to say yes.
1: You're going to say yes. Okay.
2: I'm going to say yes. So I'm going to try really hard to put my, you know, Dr. Phil cap on and help some people.
1: Your Dr. Phil bald cap on. Okay, that's great. because we're doing a segment called Hazel, Should I Do It? And the reason why I think you are qualified to do this is because you work, what, like basically every day in the summer because the Jays play every single day.
2: It's 162 games. I fortunately don't work 162. I work a little over 100, but okay. You're right. It's almost every day.
1: It's like concentrated orange juice. And you were kind enough to give up one of your few days off this summer to come in and do this morning show, which is a scary thing. It's a show you've never done. It's a fast-moving train.
2: Absolutely.
1: It's at the crack of stupid. But you've done it, and I think it's going pretty well.
2: I think it's going pretty well. I will check, you know, the phone lines and text lines later. But it is, as to your point, when you haven't done anything before, it is scary. You don't know whether you're going to be good at it or not. So we'll see. Ask me at 9:05.
1: There's something to be said for getting out of your comfort zone. So this is what we want to open it up to you, because we see all your texts coming in. If you have something you've been tripping on, something you're like equivocating on, and you've just been kicking the can down the road, should you do it? Call us, tell us what it is. Hazel's going to help you decide.
2: I'm going to try.
1: You do it. I've got one, and maybe the train's already left the station on this one, but I am really nervous, Hazel, for this kidney stone surgery I'm supposed to have tomorrow. I had reconstructive knee surgery a few years ago, which is a much bigger operation and a longer recovery.
2: Sure.
1: I was less nervous for that than I am for this so-called routine kidney stone surgery I'm having tomorrow. It's not too late to cancel it. I can pull the plug and just not do it.
2: You can't. You have to do it. You absolutely have to do it. I know the ACL surgery. When did you have that?
1: 2023.
2: 2023. And how does it feel now? Aren't you glad you did it?
1: I'm so glad I did it now. But that was my knee. This is my...
2: Yeah. Wow.
1: Rhymes
2: wow.
1: with me.
3: Literally.
2: Yeah. Well, you know what?
1: Like, it's just...
2: I know it... But the surgeon... This is routine. And apparently, having this type of routine surgery is, they do how many of these a day? Thousands of these a day, hundreds of these a day.
1: Right.
2: And, you know, knock on wood.
1: Knocking on, yeah. I don't know if I'll be able to do that anymore.
2: I was just going to say something and I thought, no,
1: I'm worried about something going wrong.
2: Don't do it.
1: You know,
2: don't do it.
1: It's just that area, I'd rather they go into me from any other orifice on my body. Like, can you go through my mouth or through my nose or through my ear or through the back even? Like, what?
2: Wow.
1: Like, that is like, it's a one-way street. It's not
2: it's
1: meant
2: a
1: to.
2: One-way
1: so only
2: street.
1: Stuff's only supposed to come out.
2: You have to get it out. So however they do it, they have to do it. And even if it's in that sensitive area, it has to be done.
1: It has to be done.
2: It has to be done for the benefit of your health long-term. Has to be done.
1: 24 hours from now,
2: you're going to be
1: happy.
2: You're going to be calling Dr. Hazel.
1: In.
2: You're going to be calling Dr. Hazel. Come, you're right.
1: Okay.
2: I feel much better.
1: Right,
2: maybe not at the time or the hours following,
1: mm-hmm.
2: but you will feel better.
1: Okay, well, I'm doing it. Hazel, you have convinced me.
2: I don't know about that.
1: To not cancel the appointment. I'm doing it. Should you do it? Is there something you want some advice on? Hazel is going to help you decide one way or another. Should you do it? Call us right now, 416-872-CHFI.

0: We love giving away money on this show. And coming up, we have Word World for $100. 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But also, at 7 o'clock, don't forget the cash call. It's worth $2,000. Oh, yeah, we didn't get a pickup yesterday. So make sure, if you entered in yesterday, you had 12 chances. Stay by your phone. 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
1: Winner.
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8: With CHI Traffic, I'm Eva Fragiscados. Good morning. On the east and westbound 401, a lot of construction. East 401 at Yonge and the Collector's, two right lanes are closed. Ramps to and from Bayview, they remain closed off as well. And then if you're east on the 401 east of Warden, the transfer lanes to the Collector's still shut down. On the east 401, the ramp to Harmony, that's closed as well. West 401, it looks like just west of White's, the transfer lanes to the Express still remain closed off for construction. And northbound on the 400, north of Line 5, two left lanes are closed. That, again, all because of ongoing road work. Get your car summer ready. 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
11: So is there something that you've been humming and crying over? Hazel May was our guest host yesterday, and she has some advice. That's next.

0: seasonal today. 22 is the high for today. Mix of sun and clouds, so we'll see some sunshine, but there is a risk of showers this afternoon.
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3: Okay, so should you do it? Are you tripping on something and you need some advice? Hazel, you're about to dole out some serious advice here.
0: This is, yeah.
3: So let's see what we're going to do. Kate in Whitby, the floor is yours.
4: I'm thinking about running for town councillor.
0: Wow.
3: In Whitby.
0: Good for you, Kate. Absolutely do it. Listen, a lot of people in their towns are not happy about some of the services that's happening, and they have, in their mind, they don't feel like they've got the power to change it. But if you're running, I believe that when you win, see how I said when?
3: Positive
0: when
3: thinking.
0: You win, you can have the power to change things for the better in your town. So we live in a democracy. You get these opportunities. You want change. You've got to go for it. And I know you're going to win.
4: Thank you so much. The person I'm running against is uncontested. So I would be the only person.
0: Oh, even better.
3: A two-horse race. Doesn't it feel like Hazel's a motivational speaker? I mean, that kind of fired
0: yeah.
3: me up.
0: Then you can yeah. fire me up afterwards.
3: Now
4: absolutely. Yeah.
0: Go for it. I wish you well. And when you make change, you're going to think about this phone call.
4: I will. Thank you
3: yes.
4: so much. Have
0: Thanks,
4: a great
0: Kate.
4: Day.
0: You too.
3: Thanks, Kate.
4: Bye. Bye, Hazel.
3: Now I'm like, should
0: Kate
3: I run?
0: Is, you,
3: I'm listening to you.
0: Counselor?
3: I'm like, you're raising some good points, Hazel. I think I'm going to run. I don't even live in Whitby.
0: Do it. Go for it.
3: Okay, let's do one more here. Christina in Stouffville, what's on your mind?
5: Okay, Hazel, I need your help. I've been in the same position for just over 20 years, a position that I love, but I did start a side hustle about 3 years ago that has now expanded globally.
3: Whoa.
5: Yeah, it helps. I started it actually after my son's autism diagnosis, and I created something for him that is helping kids of all needs and abilities. And I'm debating whether or not to leave my secure job.
3: Ooh, that's a big one.
0: That is a big one.
5: Such a big one.
0: Is there a yeah. world where both can kind of live?
5: Well, that's what I've been doing right now for the last 2 years. And people are like, how are you not losing your mind?
0: And how are things going?
5: Really, really well. We just launched into Walmart Canada and Fred Meyers in the United States. And it's
0: okay.
5: pretty incredible to see the impact it's having. Yeah.
0: Okay.
3: Yeah.
0: You got to go for it. As soon as you said Walmart Canada, a ginormous company's interested in what you're doing, you've got to go for it. You're always going to look back and think, what if? And I know it's going to be a leap of faith here, and I know the job security and all that, but you've got a big company backing you. You've got to go
5: right.
0: for it. You've got, you know what, I was hemming and hawing. I was on the fence, and I was thinking, you know, what is best for her and her family? When you
5: right.
0: said Walmart Canada, that was the key words. Go for it. You've got a ginormous company that believes in you. You believe in you. You have people that believe in you. Go for it.
5: Hey, you're gonna make me cry.
0: Go for it, girl. Go for it. And then Hazel
5: oh
0: May will be first in line when you open or have
5: yes.
0: some grand opening place. I will be there for you.
3: And

0: good for you.
1: Christina, please keep us posted on how
0: keep
1: it goes.
0: Keep me posted. Absolutely.
2: I will. I follow you both. So
0: go for it, girl.
1: Thanks
0: you got it.
1: Thanks for the call.
2: Thanks so much. Bye-bye.

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11: Good morning. An initial agreement between the United States and Iran to extend their shaky ceasefire is closer to a formal signing. An Iranian official says the end of the war includes the end of Israel's occupation of Lebanon. Both U.S. President Donald Trump and Vice President J.D. Vance virtually signed the agreement to end the U.S. blockade of Iranian ports and reopen the Strait of Hormuz. Two mayors in Peel Region are hoping to honor two police officers from their cities who were killed in the line of duty last week. On Wednesday, Mississauga Mayor Carolyn Parrish will put forward a motion to rename a park after Toronto Police Constable Mark Pinizzotto, who was shot and killed during a high-stakes raid at a North York apartment building. Brampton Mayor Patrick Brown will introduce a similar motion to rename a park after OPP officer Tarun Bali. The TTC says its first World Cup game in Toronto was a success. The transit agency says its systems worked well for Canada's opening match. The chair of the TTC says the key has been having enough staff and running frequent service. In sports, World Cup action continues with teams from Groups I and J playing. The Jays start their series against the Red Sox tonight at 6:45. CHFI weather, warmer today with a chance of showers and a high of 23. Tonight, partly cloudy with overnight showers and a low of 15. Tomorrow, scattered showers and a high of 21. Right now, it's 14 degrees.

Gurdeep is off. He is having surgery, kidney stone surgery. So we are wishing him well. We're going to be talking to him a little later on in the show. But Hazel May was kind enough to step in as a guest host yesterday, and she got Gurdeep real good. Oh, yeah. I'm going to tell you what she did next.

0: 538, 14 degrees right now, on our way to 21 for today. So we're below seasonal, but it's a nice break from the heat and humidity. There is a chance of showers this afternoon.
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0: So Gurdeep is off. He is having surgery for his kidney stones. However, yesterday, Hazel May was in. She was guest hosting while I was off, and it's very exciting. She's going to be on a couple more times this summer, mm-hmm. which we're excited. I get to work with her as well. And she did something to Gurdeep that I just feel like she got him so good, but it's not even about how good she got him. It's the fact that she got to even do this
3: right.
0: because she's usually the one on the other end of it. And if you don't know what I'm talking about, you just have to go to our social media right now. Go to our CHFI's Instagram. You can even go to Gurdeep's Instagram. You can see exactly mm-hmm. what happened. But basically, Hazel May got a little bit of revenge and she took it out on Gurdeep. Listen.
4: Let's go.
0: Oh. That's her filling up water, very cold water, with ice cubes in it, into a giant Gatorade jug that, you know, she's used to having.
3: That's the one she gets nailed with by Vladdy.
0: Yes.
3: Yeah.
0: But she got to be the one to do this to Gurdeep. I don't know why he was the one that she chose. I don't know if he was okay with it.
3: You're
0: I wasn't
3: lucky
0: here.
3: You didn't fill in yesterday
0: yeah.
3: with her because that might have been you.
0: Well, so this is what happened. Here's a little bit of after he was dunked with all of this water, this is what Gurdeep sounded like.
5: There he is! That felt so good!
3: It was
0: Ooh.
3: Cold outside yesterday, too.
0: Yeah,
3: it
0: was
3: so cold.
0: Out of all the days, like we've had all this heat and humidity, and then it was cooler, and then that's when it happened. I'm just wondering now, does this mean that when she fills in and I get to work with her, does that mean I'm next?

0: Is that, maybe just come with the territory?
1: Maybe change of clothes, maybe.
0: Yeah, like, how did he go home?
1: I don't know.
0: Was he just soggy in the car? What a send-off for, like, happy surgery.
1: Yeah, see you later.
0: Hope you're okay.
1: Here's the towel.
0: It was all in good fun. And if you want to go ahead and read some of the comments, I think a lot of people appreciated that finally, finally, Hazel got her turn.
1: But now they want her to go get Vladdy.
0: Yes.
1: Yeah.
0: Yeah. That's next.
1: Yeah.

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2: With CHI Traffic, I'm Eva Frageskatos. On the South 400 approaching Aurora Road, right lane is closed off. That is all because of a collision. You'll find it slow going as you approach that issue. And then the ramp to Aurora Road, left lane also closed off because of a collision. North 410, the ramps to and from Beauverde and Sandalwood are closed for construction. East QEW approaching Cawthra, two right lanes are closed off for construction. You will find it slow going from here, Ontario. Eastbound on the 401 east of Victoria Park Express, the right lane is closed. That's all because of a collision. 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
5: So it's another day, and that means there is definitely something bugging Steph. What is it this time? I don't know. We're going to check in with Steph next.

0: It's a lot to ask, but you do you, Neo. 14 degrees on our way to 21 today.
1: Dearly beloved, we are gathered here to find out.
0: You don't know this about Steph already. She's Murphy's Law personified. If something is gonna go wrong, it will likely go wrong for Steph. And I guess this applies to a trip that you booked months ago to Italy. This is a really big trip for your entire family. You're gonna actually go see your family in Italy that you've never visited before.
2: Why did I think this was going to go smoothly? Why in my brain when I planned this was I was like, this is going to be great.
0: You could not anticipate, and a lot of you are traveling this summer, so you probably already know this. The EES, the entry-exit system that's happening in the EU. And if you do not hold an EU passport, that means delays. Lots of delays from at least what we're hearing. This is if you're visiting the Schengen?
2: The Schengen areas.
0: Which we never knew.
2: And we're non-Schengen.
0: What is Schengen?
2: I have no clue.
0: I know it's made up of, you know, European countries.
2: Yeah.
0: I think there's a number of them. The point is, you're traveling to Italy. That falls under the Schengen area. What does that mean for you?
2: And so when Gurdip just got back, because he was in Lisbon, he said the lineups were crazy. So then I was like, oh, no.
0: He said he had to be there 4 hours.
2: Yeah.
0: Ahead of his flight.
2: But every airport is different, apparently. And Rome, which is our connecting...

0: 553, 14 degrees. We all agree, Neo, that, you know, if you say, hey, give me everything tonight, that's probably not the best way to meet somebody for the first time. But hey.
1: It's because he's grabbing somebody sexy.
0: And saying, hey,
1: yeah.
0: Give me.

0: available flight.
1: And there is another available flight?
0: There's another flight.
1: Okay, good.
0: And so I was like, okay, no problem. I'm just going to double check, see how this works, make sure we're not moving our baggage over because it's booked on one single ticket, so that shouldn't happen. But mm-hmm. just questions to clear up before we go.
1: Yeah.
0: So I find out, yep, the bags are going to be brought to the final destination. No problem. Great. Nope. There should be no problem because according to their calculations, it's only an hour for connecting between Rome to La Spezia, as long as everything goes well.
1: Oh, as long as goes well, which we're hearing it's not.
0: So with the airline, so this is what they said. It should be an hour. If our flight is delayed leaving Toronto and you're late to Rome, no problem. That's on us. We move it. However, if it's an airport issue or a security issue, there is no like free thinking that you're going to automatically get that next flight.
1: What?
0: No, you're considered
1: so you're stranded?
0: A no-show with this airline.
1: What?
0: And not only are you a no-show and you miss that flight and then have to figure out now how to get to your destination, the rest of your flights, your return flights are also canceled.
1: What?
0: And I'm like, what?
1: So you lose your money?
0: So I'm like, so how am I protected here? I said, I just paid a ridiculous amount of money, I said, to fly. I said, now I don't get to go home. What does my return flight home have anything to do with this? And she was like, sorry, that's not our policy. Sorry, that's the only answer I was getting. So I was like livid. I'm like, what? How is that even fair? Like, I booked all this. So we booked through Amex. We called Amex. There was no cancellation that they could do, like, that was free with them because they didn't offer that.
1: So they will offer you a cancellation, but you have to pay.
0: So then they've told us we had to pay, which would have been $199 US with Amex per person, plus the difference in the connecting flight.
1: Oh my gosh.
0: Plus, but once if they had canceled it on us, there's no saving you. You just have to rebook from scratch.
1: Oh my goodness. And there's four of you going. So
0: and I was like,
1: those change fees are expensive.
0: What's happening right now? So the only saving grace is if we are delayed from Toronto. However, what just happened?
1: Okay. Does it get worse?
0: It doesn't get worse yet. So fingers crossed this is the fix.
1: Okay.
0: But this doesn't happen with everybody. So again, beware and like read everything before you book because this is crazy to me. I've never heard this.
1: Yeah, maybe a good idea to just invest the extra money on being able to cancel or make changes because of, you know, something like this could happen.
0: I think that's not going to happen because you automatically assume you would get the next connection.
1: Yeah.
0: Okay, so yesterday get an email saying your flight's been changed. And I was like, oh, what?
1: Wait. They changed it?
0: They changed our flight. We're leaving on Tuesday. They changed it to Monday. I'm like, I can't leave Monday. I'm like, it's my son's graduation. So we called, and because they changed, now we are allowed to change our flight because that wasn't what we booked.
1: Oh!
0: So that was a saving grace. And that, again, doesn't happen all the time. So now we're still leaving on Tuesday. We got the second connection. So now we have 4 hours in Rome.
1: Amazing.
0: Which is great. But wow. I don't even know.
1: This is a good news story.
0: Honestly,
1: this is not bugging you.
0: It's not bugging
1: you.
0: It bugged me for like the entire weekend. I was panicking. However, again, this doesn't happen all the time. So things to like look out for, because I was talking to a friend of mine who works with the airline, and she's like, I've never heard this policy before where they cancel all your flights.
1: I guess it depends on the airline. Yeah. And then when it comes to your rights, what you're actually entitled to. But, you know, just be warned.
0: Yes.
1: It's not going to be so easy. Okay, serenity
0: so much
1: now.
0: I know, but so much for booking a flight and thinking it was all good.
1: It's going to be fine.
0: Okay.
1: It's going to be fine. All right, let's get a check now on your news with Eva Fragiscettos.
2: Good morning. An initial agreement between the United States and Iran to extend their shaky ceasefire is closer to a formal signing. An Iranian official says the end of the war includes the end of Israel's occupation of Lebanon. Both U.S. President Donald Trump and Vice President J.D. Vance virtually signed the agreement to end the U.S. blockade of Iranian ports and reopen the Strait of Hormuz. Two mayors in Peel Region are hoping to honor two police officers from their cities who were killed in the line of duty last week. On Wednesday, Mississauga Mayor Carolyn Parrish will put forward a motion to rename a park after Toronto Police Constable Mark Pinizzotto, who was shot and killed during a high-stakes raid at a North York apartment building. Brampton Mayor Patrick Brown will introduce a similar motion to rename a park after OPP officer Tarun Bali. The TTC says its first World Cup game in Toronto was a success. The transit agency says its systems worked well for Canada's opening match. The chair of the TTC says the key has been having enough staff and running frequent service. In sports, World Cup action continues with teams.

teams from Groups I and J playing. The Jays start their series against the Red Sox tonight at 6:45. CHFI weather, warmer today with a chance of showers and a high of 23. Tonight, partly cloudy with overnight showers and a low of 15. Tomorrow, scattered showers and a high of 21. Right now, it's 14 degrees.

Word World. It is hard to say, but really easy to play. And we're playing for $100, essentially in a coin toss. This is how it works. I pick a word, and Gurdeep, who is off, he sent us his word. So he's picking a word, I'm picking a word. 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If it lands on the word and the team you picked, you win $100. It's that simple. So if you want to play, all you got to do is text WHIRL, W-H-I-R-L is how you spell it, WHIRL, and your full name to 981981. WHIRL.

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0: Be honest. 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
3: With CHI Traffic, I'm Eva Fragiscados. Ongoing problems, East 401 east of Victoria Park Express. The right lane is blocked with a stalled truck at Kennedy and the Collectors. Two right lanes are closed for construction, as well as the ramps to Brimley and to and from McCowan. Westbound 401, usual volume, Brock Street to Salem. White's all the way through to Port Union in the Express. In the Collectors, we have the long-term construction from White's to west of Port Union. North 400, north of Line 5. Two left lanes are closed off for road work. 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

0: playing Word World this morning. Tom, thanks for joining us. What are you up to this morning?
1: I'm driving. I'm going to work. I'm at work right now, ready to leave.
0: Oh, okay. You're leaving work or you're getting ready to leave the car so you can go to work?
1: No. I drive a tractor trailer, so I'm going to make a delivery, but I'm just waiting.
0: Oh, I see. Oh, wow. That's a tough job, huh?
1: Yeah, in the city, usually work 10 hours a day.
0: Yeah, long hours, and you just have to have so much patience driving on the road with other people.
1: That's right, you do.
0: What's your advice for anybody, like for the rest of us, who's...

0: know, especially with the FIFA World Cup, us being a host city and things being so busy all the time. What's your advice for us getting around?
1: Be patient.
0: Just the obvious stuff. Take a deep breath. Yeah. Be patient.
1: That's right.
0: Yeah. I always just tell people that, you know, whatever it is that you're feeling in that moment, it's not going to be worth it later, right? Hindsight, that's you're going to be like, why did I lose it? I didn't need to lose it.
1: No, there's no use losing it because you're going to lose it in another 10 minutes from now.
0: Exactly. So, Tom, you know how the game works. I'm going to pick a word. Gradeep is off today. He's actually having surgery this morning. He's very nervous about it. So we're wishing him well. We're going to be chatting with him a little later on. But he did send in his word. It was nice of him. So he sent in his word. His word is rebel. Okay, which kind of makes sense. Very fitting with our personalities. He is the rebel. Out of the two of us. And so it only makes sense that I go with rules because I like to usually follow the rules. So he's the rebel and I'm the rules. What team would you like to go with?
1: Pretty. I'll go with rebel.
0: Gonna go. Are you a rebel too?
1: Not really.
0: No. So you're doing the opposite of what you are. You're more like
1: That's
0: me.
1: Right.
0: Okay. Yeah. All right. Let's whirl it up and see what happens, Tom.
2: Rebels.
0: Rules.
2: Rebel.
0: Yeah. Tom, you just won $100.
1: Well, that's good. Finally, I win something.
0: There you go. Well, hopefully that puts a smile on your face and makes it a little bit easier with your 10-hour shift today.
1: Yep, all right. Thanks a lot.
0: Thanks, Tom. Appreciate you listening to the Pooja and Gradeep Show.
1: Yep, no problem. Have a good day.
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0: So we are back to cooler temperatures after all that heat and humidity. But did you know that for people who really don't like the heat, it can have a real impact on their mental health? Yeah, I'm going to tell you all about it in our Daily Double next.

0: 21, sitting at 12 degrees. We're going to see some sunshine today, but this afternoon, there's a slight chance of showers. Our high for today, below seasonal, 21.
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0: Okay, we got two stories you need to know. What do you have?
2: Okay, so do you dream? Like, because I don't remember my dreams anymore. I don't think I sleep long enough.
0: No, and you know what? It's always the weird, the ones that are so, odd that I seem to remember, and I'm like, that is a weird one. I don't know why I dreamt that. So yes, I do dream, and sometimes they're weird.
2: And when you

0: 5% of us have made significant life changes, like quitting your job or ending relationships based on your dreams or your nightmares.
1: Wow, okay, I wouldn't go that far.
0: So they did a study, 2,000 people, and they found that 2/3 believe that dreams carry deeper meaning, mm-hmm. and 37% report that having dreams that later came true in some form.
1: Really?
0: So there's something to it. They say that we average about 1.4 nightmares monthly. 1.4, not fully two. And Gen Z experiences the most at 1.8 compared to just one for baby boomers. So I don't know if that means just like where your like mental state is at, if you're like a positive thinker, negative thinker, maybe.
1: Maybe even also just like a younger generation also, like they just seem to be a little bit more anxious,
0: maybe, right?
1: So maybe that has something to do with it.
0: They also say that women more likely than men to believe that dreams have significance and take action based on their dreams.
1: Okay.
0: So like you said, right?
1: Mm-hmm.
0: And nearly half of respondents, they say that they recall their dreams most nights and 16% dream nightly. I don't. Like, I don't remember. I don't.
1: You're dreaming. You just don't remember.
0: Yeah. So now they say that a lot of this is making people make decisions in life based on their dreams. Now, one doctor suggests that the best way to look at this is to really look at how the emotions make you feel when you're dreaming. When you wake up, how does that make you feel? Try to link that emotion that you experienced during your dream to the emotions that you're experiencing while you're awake. And now if you find that the situation that you're experiencing during these emotions, that it can actually be a sign that you need to take action. So if it really hits you, this dream, then maybe look into it deeper because there's something there.
1: Especially if it's recurring. Maybe you keep having that dream for a reason.
0: And so another expert suggests if a dream haunts you long after, you just keep thinking about it, that you really do, or like you said, like it repeats, then you actually have to consider it on a deeper level.
1: Wow. Okay, I don't know. Like, I mean, so if I dream that I won the lottery, I should just be like, bye guys,
0: go,
1: I'm out of here.
0: Go play more numbers.
1: Yeah, like because it's going to happen.
0: You never know.
1: You never know.
0: Okay, what do you got?
1: Okay, so the weather has definitely gotten cooler. You're feeling it, right? And for many of us, it's a good thing because it was really, really humid. Even on Saturday, it was so humid. So it's a nice break from the heat and humidity. But did you know that there is something called reverse seasonal affective disorder?
0: What?
1: Yeah.
0: Reverse sad?
1: Yeah, reverse sad.
0: So you're happy?
1: Yeah.
0: Oh.
1: No, it's the other way around. And so there's the winter blues, but there's also the summer blues.
0: No.
1: Yes. So the symptoms are similar, some differences as well. You're sad, low mood, low energy, reduced appetite, weight loss, insomnia, decreased interest in activities, anxiety. These are all the things that come with reverse seasonal affective disorder. In the summer, it's so hot that nobody wants to go outside, and being cooped up at home, it can take a toll. Now, the advice from CAMH is that it's important to see a mental health professional if you're suffering in silence, or, you know, if now it's starting to interfere with your everyday life, you're not able to perform your regular tasks, it's ruining your routine, then you should probably get some help. Early treatment always preferred, so you don't have to suffer for very long. And experts say that staying active indoors, even though, you know, because you don't have to just be cooped up inside, stay active, maintain your routine, eat a healthy diet, make sure you, you know, are employing your proper sleep hygiene, just get to bed on, do all the things that keep your routine going.
0: So all the same things they tell us in the winter too is sad, right?
1: Yeah.
0: Just make sure you're keeping that routine and doing things.
1: You know, this I didn't even actually think was a thing, and I was on social media and there was a pediatrician who just posted about it saying that she is going through this. She lives in Florida and
0: it's
1: she's like,
0: hot, she can't handle it.
1: She's like, the heat that we are experiencing in Florida right now is taking a serious mental health toll. And I was like,
0: wow.
1: What? I guess that can happen.
0: Yeah.
1: So if you're feeling that way while everybody else is rejoicing that, oh, we, you know, it's so hot and love, you know, feels like 40, we love it. Don't feel like you're alone because now we at least have a name for it.
0: Reverse.
1: Sad. There you go.
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1: All right, we have your nearly impossible question that's coming up.
0: That's crazy.

0: The Nearly Impossible Question.
1: With Pooja and Gurdeep.
2: Okay, here it is for your Tuesday. Gurdeep is off. He's having surgery today. We wish him well in the surgery and a speedy recovery. 53% of adults admit that they still don't know how to do this properly. And as I look at the answer, Steph, you tell me, does the answer surprise you?
3: Yeah, it does.
2: It does,
3: 53%?
2: That's a lot. Okay, 53% of adults admit they still don't know how to do this properly. It surprises me what the answer is.
3: What's proper, though? Because, I mean, like, I think it's proper.
2: Right. You think you could do this?
3: Yeah, I think I do it properly.
2: Interesting. Okay, you know what? I'm going to add a word to this. Surprisingly, 53% of adults admit that they still don't know how to do this properly.
4: Guilty. Guilty.
2: Really? Sure you don't?
4: Guilty. I never learned this properly. I think I was off sick. And
2: wow.
4: When we learned this.
3: I think my daughter does it properly when she chooses to. My son, I don't think he does it properly.
2: Okay. Surprisingly, 53% of adults admit that they don't know how to do this properly. That includes Vishnefer. All you got to do is give us a call right now if you think you know the answer. 416-872-2434. 416-872-CHFI. Let's get a check on your news now with Eva Fragiscados.
5: Good morning. A preliminary deal to end the months-long war with Iran has been virtually signed by U.S. President Donald Trump, his vice president, and Iran's lead negotiator. Senior U.S. officials say the deal includes reopening the Strait of Hormuz on Friday, the same day the deal is said to be formally signed in Geneva. Other specific terms of the deal have not been released. Prime Minister Mark Carney opens day two of the G7 Leaders Summit in eastern France this morning with a working session about building peace for Ukraine. Carney will later meet with Ukrainian President Volodymyr Zelensky. It's one of at least five bilateral meetings Carney will hold today. World Cup action continues today with four games on tap. Multiple watch parties are planned, including a celebration of African soccer and culture at Sankofa Square.

0: Your Olivia Chow is set to join soccer fans at Nathan Phillips Square to watch defending World Cup champs Argentina face off against Algeria tonight at 9. In sports, the Jays start their series against the Red Sox tonight at 6:45. Toronto Tempo face Indiana tonight at 7. CHFI weather, warmer today with a chance of showers and a high of 23. Tonight, partly cloudy with overnight showers and a low of 15. Tomorrow, scattered showers and a high of 21. Right now, it's 14 degrees.
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0: Here's your nearly impossible question once again. Surprisingly, 53% of adults admit that they still don't know how to do this properly. Getting some texts at 981-981, Steph.
1: Kingsley from Brampton says, ride a bicycle.
0: Oh, that's a good one.
1: Do you know how to ride a bike?
0: Yes. I know. It's shocking.
1: I am shocked.
0: I know. Yeah.
1: Wow.
0: Yeah. I mean, it's like...
1: You never went out for recess. How'd you learn?
0: It's a unicycle, but still, that's different. That's a story for another day. We'll get to your guesses coming up.

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1: With Pooja and Gurdeep.
2: Okay, Gurdeep is off. He's having surgery today. We wish him well. 53% of adults admit that they still don't know how to do this properly. Sheila in Etobicoke, what do you think it is?
3: Brush your teeth.
2: Oh, that people still don't know how to do it properly. That makes sense because there's probably a right way to do it and a wrong way to do it, and we probably all kind of slack a bit.
3: Exactly.
2: Like, it wasn't until I got an electric toothbrush did I know that I was supposed to be brushing for at least 2 minutes.
4: Right.
3: Or up and down or sideways or whatever. Yes.
2: Or that I've been putting way too much pressure on my teeth, right? Because it, like, my toothbrush turns red now when it's, you know, too much pressure. Who knew, Sheila?
3: Or too much toothpaste.
2: Yes. There's a lot involved. Good
3: okay,
2: guess.
3: Well, have a great day.
2: You too. That's not the right answer, by the way.
3: Bye-bye.
2: Bye. Lots of texts at 981-981, including this one. Is it cannot swim? Which, you know, I'm guilty. Mm-hmm. Still don't know how to swim. Mm-hmm. Promised I was going to take some lessons. Steph from Etobicoke saying, folding a fitted bed sheet.
4: Oh, just, I gave up.
2: None of us really know.
4: Forget it.
2: We do the best we can.
4: It doesn't work.
2: Yeah, we do the best we can. Caroline from Waterdown saying, is it loading a dishwasher? Oh, that's, I think you could put 10 people in a room and not a single person will agree on loading the dishwasher the same way. Everybody's got their own way. Another guess here, I'm going to say people don't know how to make a bed. I clean homes and I've seen horrendous beds in my day. That's from Diane. So all good guesses. We're still not at the right answer. 53% of adults admit they still don't know how to do this properly. And looking at the answer, I'm going to say surprisingly.
4: You agree? It is surprisingly. I'm surprised that we all weren't taught this the same way.
2: Interesting. Mm. Maybe that's where the properly comes in. 53% of adults admit they still don't know how to do this properly. We're going to get to your guesses coming up.

0: And for the answer to our nearly impossible question, 53% of adults admit that they still don't know how to do this properly. If you think you know the answer, give us a call. 416-872-2434. Also coming up, if you entered in yesterday any of the keywords, you had 12 chances to do it. Not only are you in for the $10,000 draw on July 2nd, that's not that far away, but you're in for the cash call this morning at 7 o'clock. It's coming up, but it's worth $2,000 today because nobody picked up yesterday. Don't be that person. Be by the phone. Make sure you pick up.
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1: Eastbound on the 401 east of Victoria Park Express, right lane blocked with a stalled tractor trailer. If you are using the westbound side of the 401, just typical volume delays at this time. And then just take a look at the southbound Don Valley Parkway south of Eglinton in the bus lane. We've got a stalled car there. Emergency crews are on the scene. South 410 at Sandalwood, the construction in the right lane. It is starting to clear, but still very heavy going from approaching Mayfield. 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
2: Okay, here it is for your Tuesday. Surprisingly, 53% of adults admit they still don't know how to do this properly. Remy from Burlington, what do you think it is?
3: How to use their laptop properly.
2: Mm. Oh, okay. You know what? I will tell you, there's only a few functions that I use on my laptop currently, so there's probably a lot I don't know how to use. That's a good guess.
3: Same with me.
2: Yeah, same with you, right?
3: Yep.
2: Good guess, Remy. Not the right answer.
3: Right, have a good day.
2: You too. Linda from Mississauga, do you have a guess to our Nearly Impossible Question?
4: Is it tying your shoes?
2: You got it!

0: bunny ears?
1: Well, I think it's hard. Like, tying your shoes is, I don't think it's an easy thing for kids.
0: Mm-hmm. I gotta make up my own story. Forget the bunny.
1: I would start with the bunny ears and then go from there.
2: Listen, this is why they make slip-on shoes and Velcro. I'm just saying.
0: Good point. Good point. Linda, you got it right. Thank you so much for playing.
1: You're welcome. Thank you.
0: Just a reminder, our cash call, we're going to be making it at 7 o'clock. It's for $2,000. We didn't get a pickup yesterday. Will you pick up today? Stay by your phone.

0: 7 o'clock, 12 degrees with some sunshine. Let's get a check on your news with Eva Fragiscados.
1: Good morning. An initial agreement between the United States and Iran to extend their shaky ceasefire is closer to a formal signing. An Iranian official says the end of the war includes the end of Israel's occupation of Lebanon. Both U.S. President Donald Trump and Vice President J.D. Vance virtually signed the agreement to end the U.S. blockade of Iranian ports and reopen the Strait of Hormuz. Two mayors in Peel Region are hoping to honor two police officers from their cities who were killed in the line of duty last week. On Wednesday, Mississauga Mayor Carolyn Parrish will put forward a motion to rename a park after Toronto Police Constable Mark Pinizzotto, who was shot and killed during a high-stakes raid at a North York apartment building. Brampton Mayor Patrick Brown will introduce a similar motion to rename a park after OPP officer Tarun Bali. The TTC says its first World Cup game in Toronto was a success. The transit agency says its systems worked well for Canada's opening match. The chair of the TTC says the key has been having enough staff and running frequent service. In sports, World Cup action continues with teams from Groups I and J playing. The

0: Jays start their series against the Red Sox tonight at 6:45. CHFI weather, warmer today with a chance of showers and a high of 23. Tonight, partly cloudy with overnight showers and a low of 15. Tomorrow, scattered showers and a high of 21. Right now, it's 14 degrees.
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2: Will you answer the cash call?
3: 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You have four rings to pick up. We always ask that you take the call blockers off because we do call from a private number. So let's see if we get a pickup today. It's $2,000, the cash call. That's coming up.

0: answer the cash call.
1: It is time for the cash call. Yes, it is. And we want to make sure somebody picks up today. We didn't have a pickup yesterday. That means the cash call now worth $2,000. So if you entered in at any point yesterday, you had 12 chances. This is the time to stay by the phone, take the call blocker off. You got four rings. Let's do it. That's one.
2: Two on a Tuesday?
1: Oh, come on.
2: Thrice on a Tuesday?
1: No! Are you kidding me?
2: Two days in a row.
1: What is happening?
2: Maybe people are already on vacation?
1: Wow. No, we tell you to stay by your phone even if you're on vacation.
2: Wow, this was only a Monday thing. Now it's a Tuesday thing.
1: Wow. Okay, well, $3,000 is where the jackpot is now. And that means that coming up at 8 o'clock when we have your keyword, that's your first chance to get in. You have 12 in total from 8 a.m. till 8 p.m. Don't forget, every entry, even if you don't get the cash call, also gets you in for the draw for $10,000 on July 2nd.
2: Good luck.
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1: So Gurdeep is off today. He's actually going in for surgery today, and we are going to hear from him in a few minutes. We're going to be calling him just to check in on him. I know he's very nervous about the surgery today, so let's try to calm his nerves a little bit. You can help us do that. Also, in case you missed it on social media, Hazel May made sure that she left her mark on this show when she filled in as guest host yesterday. I'm going to tell you what she did coming up. And also in the 8 o'clock hour, we're going to discuss what you should probably not do when giving birth, and Fishifer is actually going to help us with
3: one.
1: Yeah.
3: Wait a minute.
1: It's because, well, you know what? Stay tuned to find out why Fishifer is giving us birthing advice. That's coming up.

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11: With CHFI Traffic, I'm Eva Fragiscados. If you're on that westbound 401, still slow. Eastbound 401 also busy with volume, but no collisions at this time. Southbound on the DVP, south of Eglinton, bus lane blocked with a stalled vehicle. Emergency crews are on the scene. South 427, the Ram 2 Finch, right lane closed for a collision. Eastbound Gardner, that's slow from Park Lawn pretty well right through to Jarvis. And if you're using the East 403 at Eglinton, the right lane is blocked off by large debris. Get your car summer ready. 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
14: So in case you missed it, Gurdeep is off today having surgery for a kidney stone. We're going to check in with him. We're going to call him next.

0: 719, 15 degrees, a mix of sun and cloud today, but this afternoon there is a slight chance of showers, so keep the umbrellas handy. A high of 21 today.
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0: So in case you missed it, Gurdeep is off today getting surgery
3: for... What do you mean? I'm here thrice. Body swords.
0: You sound just like
4: Thank
0: him.
4: Thank you.
0: Yeah, with a slight accent, but you do sound just like him. He is off getting surgery today for a kidney stone, and Gurdeep is actually on the line with us right now, calling in to your own show. Is that weird?
4: Oh, Gurdeep.
5: Hello, you got
0: me? Now we got you. Yes. Yeah. Is that weird calling into your own show?
5: It's a little weird only because I'm currently on the operating table. Hold on, Doc. Put away the drill. Put away the scalpel. Just a sec, guys. I'm live on the air. Hold on.
0: Did you
5: Everybody
0: just say
5: stop.
0: Drill?
4: Drill.
0: Are you watching cartoons before you go in for surgery?
5: Guys, the only surgery I'm familiar with is acne surgery, like Looney Tunes. I don't know.
4: Is there an anvil?
5: What's about to happen.
0: So Gurdeep, I know we're joking around. Obviously, this is serious. A lot of people wrote in when you first shared this saying they've been through it. It's nothing to worry about. You're going to be okay. But that doesn't actually change the reality of you going into surgery. You're nervous?
5: Yeah, definitely a little bit nervous. The surgery is in about 3 hours. I got my... preoperative time yesterday, 10:45, I got to go into Michael Garron Hospital. Shout out to Michael Garron. I've never been, but I'm sure the staff is lovely. And then you kind of hang out for an hour, hour and a half. They brief you on everything. You put on one of those hospital gowns. Hopefully I put it on the right way.
0: Okay.
5: And then
0: the opening
5: then
0: goes in the back,
5: in.
0: Just so you know.
5: Does it really?
0: Yes.
5: Okay.
0: You might just
5: Good
0: think
5: to know.
0: Because of the surgery you're having that you might want to turn it the other way, but don't.
5: They're going to need access.
4: They might give you two.
0: Yeah. They'll figure it out.
5: Yesterday they were getting to know Hazel. I mean, today they might be getting to know me.

0: So listen, I was trying to think, like, how can I help you through this? How can we be, you know, your support system here? Just so you know, like, that you, we're all thinking about you. We're wishing you a speedy recovery. And the only thing I could think of was that, you know, sometimes I give my kids a pep talk, and I thought maybe I would try it on you.
1: Oh, boy.
0: Okay, it just involves some repetition. Like, you have to repeat after me.
1: Okay.
0: Okay, let's try this. We'll do it together, see if you feel better. Okay, ready?
1: Mm-hmm.
0: I need you to say, I am brave.
1: I am brave.
0: I am smart.
1: I am smart.
0: I am funny.
1: I am funny.
0: I am beautiful inside and out.
1: I'm beautiful inside and out.
0: I'm confident.
1: I'm confident.
0: I'm kind.
1: I'm kind.
0: I am not defined by Lil Gurdeep.
1: I am not defined by the boss.
0: I can do hard things.
1: I can do hard things.
0: Okay, I'm good enough.
1: Good enough.
0: I'm smart enough.
1: Smart enough.
0: And doggone it.
1: Doggone it.
0: People like me.
1: People like me.
0: There you go. You must feel better, right?
1: Yeah, I do feel a little better. Just one last question. Do you think I can convince the dogs to go up any other place?
2: No.
1: Okay. That's it. This is how it's
0: like,
1: done?
0: Like, change the routine surgery?
1: Well, I was gonna, can they go in for my mouth? I just feel like that would be much easier.
0: Whoa.
2: I think there's only one way to get to your kidney. I'm sorry to break it to you.
1: Okay. I mean, I'm no scientist, but just thought I'd throw it out there.
0: Legend has it. This is what I want you to think about, okay? As you're going in and you're doing the countdown, because they're putting you under, right?
1: They gave me the option of local or full anesthesia. I said, oh, you'd best be giving me the full. I don't want to be awake while that is happening.
0: Okay, I want you to start thinking about recovery and how you're going to get through it. It's going to be great. And maybe just like what your get well present should be from us, okay?
1: I got a present?
0: Yeah.
2: Do you? Does he?
1: Okay.
0: Yeah.
1: Wow. That's great. I think as long as Pooja doesn't choose it, we're fine.
2: Okay, just text me what you want.
0: I'll be on Instagram with one of those ads looking up something for you. We wish you all the best in your surgery today, okay?
1: Thanks so much, guys. I miss you and hope to be back in just a few short days.
0: I hope so, too. Okay. Bye, Gritty. Bye.
1: Bye, guys. Bye, Fish. Bye, Steph.
2: Bye. Bye, Pooja.

0: going to check now on your news with Eva Frangiscados.
1: Good morning. A virtual agreement has been signed by U.S. President Donald Trump and Vice President J.D. Vance and by Iran's Parliament Speaker. The agreement includes the reopening of the Strait of Hormuz and an end to the U.S. blockade of Iranian ports. An Iranian official says the agreement includes the end of Israel's occupation of Lebanon. While we could soon see some relief at the gas pumps following the U.S.-Iran peace deal, the DeGroote School of Business MBA program director says

while there are signs prices are heading down, it's unclear how quickly or by how much. He says if the peace deal holds and supply chains continue recovering, gas prices could trend downward throughout the summer. Just ahead of tomorrow's game between Ghana and Panama at Toronto Stadium, the TTC says its handling of the city's first match of the World Cup tournament so far was a success. The TTC chair says the key takeaways are having enough staff and running frequent service and meeting customers where they are. In sports, World Cup action continues with teams from Groups I and J playing. The Jays start their series against the Red Sox tonight at 6:45. CHFI weather, warmer today with a chance of showers and a high of 23. Tonight, partly cloudy with overnight showers and a low of 15. Tomorrow, scattered showers and a high of 21. Right now, it's 14 degrees.

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Have you ever lied to your children? A social media post has gone viral after parents shared the biggest lies they've told their kids. That's next in your Daily Double.

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1: Do you do self-care, and are you actually doing it? I'm going to tell you more about that on the Daily Double. Coming up next.

0: 7:39, sitting at 15 degrees. A mix of sun and cloud today. There is a slight chance of showers this afternoon, so keep those umbrellas handy. 21 is our high.
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2: with Pooja and Gurdeep.
0: So we got two stories you need to know. What do you have, Steph?
3: Okay, Pooja, self-care. How much time do you spend on it?
0: I'm doing it right now.
3: What? Wow.
0: Yeah. A lot of self-care. No.
3: Okay, is that your favorite thing to do for self-care?
0: I will tell you, before I had kids, I was like, there's no time for self-care. Yeah. Now?
3: There's no time for self-care.
0: There really is
3: and
0: no
3: you're
0: time.
3: Like, why didn't I do it more before?
0: Yeah, like now it's like, if I wash my hair, that's a good day.
3: Right.
0: Yes.
3: Okay. Well, you know what? Most people only need about 45 minutes or less daily to feel recharged. So that's not a lot. I mean, it sounds like a lot, but it's not. They did a survey, 2,000 people. It revealed 65% of people believe they need self-care and they are overdue.
0: Yes.
3: They just struggle to find the time to do it, right? Mm-hmm. So they found out that 35% regularly will practice their self-care.
0: Okay.
3: That's it. They're only 35%.
0: Okay.
3: They crave personal time about 6 times a day.
0: Oh my gosh, yes.
3: But you just can't find the time to do it because you feel guilty when you do take time to take care of yourself.
0: Which is ridiculous.
3: Yes.
0: Because, you know, you have to be okay, right?
3: Yeah.
0: You have to fill your own cup.
3: Exactly.
0: Yes.
3: And most people that responded to the survey, they prefer simple things. They don't even want big things. They just want simple things in life.
0: Like a bath.
3: Something.
0: Like a bath that might just take longer than the shower, right? But you don't have the time.
3: You don't have the time. Mm-hmm. What do you think the number one thing people say they do for self-care?
0: Get a massage.
3: No. The most popular activity is just taking a few minutes to rest.
0: Oh, dear. Yes. Just like

0: A deep breath.
1: That's it.
0: Alone.
1: That's it.
0: Without children's fingers underneath the door when you're trying to go
1: yes,
0: to the bathroom
1: and
0: like that.
1: Mom. Yeah. So 50% of people say they just want to rest. Just take a small rest. That's it. Mm-hmm. And the other thing that's really cool is nostalgia. A lot of people in the survey were saying nostalgia. They want to go back to their childhood. I guess those memories make you just feel better.
0: Yes.
1: So they just want to watch a favorite TV show from when they were kids. Eat a yes. favorite snack from when they were a kid.
0: Yes.
1: Do like a little hobby. Even just go for a walk. I don't know. I'm going to get my pogo stick back, I think, and just start bouncing around on it. But again, they say that's

0: care doesn't have to be just something on your to-do list. Don't make it something on your to-do list either. Just take the time, take a moment, refresh and reset. Take time for yourself.
1: Yes. And you a lot of people say that music, right? Music is what does it for them. So like, listen to this show, right?
0: Yes.
1: Listen to CHFI. Maybe stay in the car for an extra 5 minutes when
0: you get
1: home.
0: Just the extra
1: by
0: 5
1: yourself.
0: Minutes. There you go.
1: Listening to your favorite
0: song. That's what
1: songs.
0: Pooja does before she walks into the house.
1: Sometimes, yes.
0: Okay, what do you got?
1: So have you ever lied to your kids, Steph?
0: No, never.
1: No?
0: No, my daughter's sitting in the room right now. Never.
1: No, we don't do that. No. But some parents are admitting to lying to their kids.
0: How dare?
1: They're sharing with some of these, and they're white lies. Okay, these are not things that are
0: they're not serious. They're things that you do to try to get your kids to do things.
1: To behave.
0: Right.
1: Essentially.
0: Right.
1: There was a social media post from a former quarterback called Matt Leinart, and he has a dad to 3 boys. So he asked the question, tell me the biggest lies you tell your kids. And he got so many responses. It's gone viral. Here are just a few of them. Here we go. Okay. I think I might need to take notes.
0: Yeah.
1: Just saying.
0: Yeah.
1: When new teeth grow in, I told her that they create new tastes. So now she tries to figure out which new foods she would like every time a new tooth comes
0: See,
1: in.
0: See, that's not a lie. That's something positive so that they try new foods.
1: There you go.
0: That's cute. I like that one.
1: Every single car accident we passed was because the kids were fighting in the backseat.
0: Wow. Okay. That's a little excessive.
1: Yeah. That's a lot of guilt for those kids. All the candy at the front at checkouts is expired. That's why they put it up front.
0: They're actually not wrong.
1: Really? They think the car doesn't start unless their seatbelts are fastened.
0: Oh, I like that one.
1: Facts. There you go. You don't grow if you sleep in your parents' bed.
0: Oh,
1: the growing stops.
0: Yes.
1: If you try to sleep in your parents' bed. For every bite of vegetables at dinner, they could stay up 5 minutes later, but they didn't know how to tell time.
0: Oh.
1: That's a good one. I might have to take that one. And finally, when the ice cream truck plays music, it means they're all out of ice cream.
0: Yes. I know they're always out of ice cream.
1: Isn't
0: That's
1: that
0: too
1: funny
0: bad.
1: How that happens?
0: I love those.
1: Every time. There you go.
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1: So Hazel May was kind enough to step in as a guest host yesterday. She did really well, and she got Gurdeep real good after the show. I'm going to tell you what she did next.

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3: So Gurdeep is off. He is having surgery for his kidney stones. However, yesterday, Hazel May was in. She was guest hosting while I was off, and it's very exciting. She's going to be on a couple more times this summer, which we're excited. I get to work with her as well. And she did something to Gurdeep that I just feel like she got him so good, but it's not even about how good she got him. It's the fact that she got to even do this,
4: right?
3: Because she's usually the one on the other end of it. And if you don't know what I'm talking about, you just have to go to our social media right now. Go to our CHFI's Instagram. You can even go to Gurdeep's Instagram. You can see exactly what happened. But basically, Hazel May got a little bit of revenge and she took it out on Gurdeep. Listen.
5: Let's go.
3: Oh. That's her filling up water, very cold water, with ice cubes in it, into a giant Gatorade jug that, you know, she's used to having.
4: That's the one she gets nailed with by Vladdy.
3: Yes.
4: Yeah.
3: But she got to be the one to do this to Gurdeep. I don't know why he was the one that she chose. I don't know if he was okay with it.
4: You're
3: I wasn't
4: lucky
3: here.
4: You didn't fill in yesterday
3: with
4: her, because that might have been you.
3: Well, so this is what happened. Here's a little bit of after he was dunked with all of this water. This is what Gurdeep sounded like.
5: There he is.
6: Woo.
5: That felt so good.
4: It was cold outside yesterday, too.
3: Yeah,
4: so cold.
3: Out of all the days, like, we've had all this heat and humidity, and then it's cooler, and then that's when it happened. I'm just wondering now, does this mean that when she fills in and I get to work with her, does that mean I'm next? Does it just come with the territory?
4: Clothes, maybe.
3: Like, how did he go home?
4: I don't know.
3: Was he just soggy in the car? What a send-off for, like, happy surgery.
4: Yeah, see you later.
3: Hope you're okay.
4: Here's the towel.
3: It was all in good fun. And if you want to go ahead and read some of the comments, I think a lot of people appreciated that finally, Hazel got her turn.
4: But now they want her to go get Vladdy.
3: Yes.
4: Yeah.
3: Yeah. That's next.
4: Yeah.
7: Winner. Are you kidding me?
8: Julian, you just won $10,000.
1: After winner.
3: Yes, you just won $1,000.
0: After winner.
9: This is Pooja and
8: 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I'm calling to see if you want your ducks clean.
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8: You just won
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8: What are we calling you for?
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8: 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To say good morning.
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10: With CHFI traffic, I'm Eva Fragiscados. On the East and West 401, really busy with volume delays, no collisions. A new problem popping up now, southbound DVP, south of Bloor. Two left lanes are closed for a collision, so it is jammed up from Finch. North DVP approaching Bloor, the left lane is blocked off because of a stalled vehicle. It's jammed up from the Gardner. Westbound on the Gardner, slow going Humber Bridge to Park Lawn. And on the eastbound Gardner, you'll find delays Park Lawn to Jarvis. East 403 at Mavis, left lane closed for a collision. And south 423.

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16: Okay.
15: Oh, I finally tried Maple. 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I literally just used it to renew my birth control. Yeah. And David used it for his allergies. Yeah. 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
16: Mom, my tummy hurts.

0: Right now it's 8 o'clock, 15 degrees. Let's get a check on your news with Eva Fragiscatos.
1: Good morning. A preliminary deal to end the months-long war with Iran has been virtually signed by U.S. President Donald Trump, his vice president, and Iran's lead negotiator. Senior U.S. officials say the deal includes reopening the Strait of Hormuz on Friday, the same day the deal is said to be formally signed in Geneva. Other specific terms of the deal have not been released. Prime Minister Mark Carney opens day two of the G7 Leaders Summit in eastern France this morning with a working session about building peace for Ukraine. Carney will later meet with Ukrainian President Volodymyr Zelensky. It's one of at least five bilateral meetings Carney will hold today. World Cup action continues today with four games on tap. Multiple watch parties are planned, including a celebration of African soccer and culture at Sankofa Square. Mayor Olivia Chow is said to join soccer fans at Nathan Phillips Square to watch defending World Cup champs Argentina face off against Algeria tonight at 9. In sports, the Jays start their series against the Red Sox tonight at 6:45. Toronto Tempo face Indiana tonight at 7. CHFI weather, warmer today with a chance of showers and a high of 23. Tonight, partly cloudy with overnight showers and a low of 15. Tomorrow, scattered showers and a high of 21. Right now, it's 14 degrees.
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0: So the jackpot was $2,000 for our cash call because we didn't get a pickup yesterday. Did we get a pickup this morning? That's one.
4: Two on a Tuesday?
0: Oh, come on.
4: Thrice on a Tuesday?

0: pickup. No pickup. Yes, so we are now at $3,000 for cash calling. Someone's going to win $3,000 tomorrow at 7 o'clock is when we make the call. Don't be the person who sees the missed call from a private number and thinks, oh, I could have had $2,000 today. So now,
1: and take your call blockers off. Take all that off.
0: Yes.
1: Just answer.
0: Answer, and then put it back on after we're done.
1: Exactly.
0: How about that? So we're going to be making that call tomorrow at 7 for $3,000. However, it's this hour that we're going to give you a keyword. We're going to give you a different keyword every hour from 8 a.m. until 8 p.m. So you got 12 chances to get in on that call tomorrow, plus your chance at $10,000. We do that draw on July 2nd.
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0: So Fishtopher was off last week and is now back as a new uncle. His sister-in-law gave birth, but not without it getting a bit awkward before she had the baby. Oh, yeah. I'm going to tell you what happened next.

0: 8:07, 15 degrees, a little cooler today. 21 is our high for today. A mix of sun and cloud. There is a slight chance of showers this afternoon.
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0: So Fish Defer, congratulations.

0: Congratulations, your sister-in-law had a baby.
1: Aww. She did, Julian. Aww. Dan. Welcome, baby Miles.
2: Aw,
0: Miles. Oh, so cute.
1: With a Y, M-Y-L-E-S.
2: I like that.
0: What can you tell us about Miles?
1: Okay, so can you guys help me with this? When people say how much their babies weighed when they're born, mm-hmm. I don't really know what it means. So I'm going to share how much Miles weighed.
2: And okay.
1: Tell me if it's big or not.
2: Can I ask you something first? Was he early or was he late?
1: I think he was like right on time.
2: Okay, because
1: like
2: usually when they're late, they're bigger. When they're earlier, they're smaller. Okay, so he's right on time.
1: He's right on time. So he came out at 9 pounds.
2: Okay. 5 ounces. There's more?
1: 5 ounces, 9 pounds, 5 ounces.
2: Wow. That's a big baby.
0: How's mom doing?
2: Yeah.
1: She's actually in great spirits. I got to say, Julie has been smiling, laughing. They've been having all the first, like, you know, diaper blowouts and all these things happening. But they're doing it with a smile on their face.
2: Oh, nice.
1: I got to say, they're doing a great job, her and her partner, Daniel.
0: So what's this about something kind of like awkward happening while she was in labor?
1: So I guess it was a bit of a long labor before the baby came in. So we were getting texts. We were staying in contact with them. And she was saying, I asked, like, what are you doing to pass the time? And she said, Daniel's got some movies on. I'm like, oh, you didn't get to pick the movies you're watching. No, Daniel put them on. So what they were watching was, he put on the new Sacha Baron Cohen movie, Ladies First.
0: Oh, dear.
1: Ladies.
2: Oh, dear.
1: Then they watched a true crime documentary on Netflix. And then the third thing they watched was Minions 4.
0: Oh, my goodness.
2: Oh, wow. She was in labor?
0: Well, because, you know, like, they always say that, you know, you shouldn't get to the hospital until you're, like, you're closer to ready, because there's all this time in between before your contractions start to sort
2: of. All of the things you just said are so, like, it would agitate me if I was in labor. Yes. Like, no, thank you.
0: Like, you don't necessarily want to be watching Minions right before you give birth. Like, maybe that's not the thing. But I feel like there's far worse. Like, Daniel actually, I think he did pretty good considering what the options are. You know how many movies are out there that are worse than the ones he chose?
2: I guess so, yeah. It's
0: like,
2: true.
0: If you had to think of something worse, what would it be?
2: Okay, well, I would say what comes to mind automatically is Rosemary's Baby.
0: Oh, no.
3: Rocking him too fast. That's why he's crying.
4: Well, mind your own business.
5: Let Rosemary rock you. Go on, sit down with the others. Let Rosemary rock you.
4: Well, she's liable.
5: Sit down with the others, Laura Louise.
0: Oh, dear.
2: Did you ever watch this movie?
0: I never watched it. I was too scared to watch
2: it. Okay, so my older brother and sister were always so kind and put on the worst movies for me to watch. I was probably like, I don't know, 6 or 7 watching this movie.
0: No, you watch it at that age?
2: It was insane. And scary at the time because Rosemary has like the child of Satan.
0: Oh, no.
2: Because her husband like sells the baby's soul before it's even born so that he can advance in his career.
0: Oh, my gosh.
2: So it's like a psychological thriller. But then she ends up having this baby that's like a terror because literally a demon. And then she just accepts it.
0: Yeah, absolutely not.
2: That's not a good.
0: You cannot watch that movie when you're in labor.
2: Or maybe it is good because then you have a beautiful child.
0: Wow. I was going to go a little softer with like Daddy Daycare. Like, don't watch that because like that's just a reminder of how overwhelming children are and how, like, you know, maybe you're not ready for it. Like, do you remember the movie?
2: Yes.
6: Hey, big guy, how'd it go in there?
7: I missed.
6: What does that mean?
7: I missed.
6: Oh, hell no.
2: That was a good movie.
0: There'd be a lot of that. Yeah. Fisher, if you had to pick a movie worse than Minions, what would it be?
1: Oh, okay, everyone just close your eyes and picture the babies coming to this noise.
2: Oh my god.
0: Oh no. No.
2: No, you can't watch
0: Not
2: Jaws.
0: You can't watch Jaws before giving birth. Okay, how about we ask you, what do you think? Oh dear. The intensity might actually match
2: might
0: the intensity
2: you.
0: Of contractions.
2: Yeah, actually, that's true. Not bad.
0: What movie should you watch while waiting to give birth? Wrong answers only. Okay, we are not going for the right ones here. If you have something you want to contribute, give us a call. 416-872-2434. 416-872-CHFI. 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What movie should you watch while waiting to give birth? Wrong answers only.

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3: With Stage 5 traffic, I'm Eva Frajascados. Southbound DVP south of Bloor, we have three lanes closed off for a collision. It is jammed up from approaching Finch. And on the opposite side, north DVP approaching Bloor, two left lanes are closed off there for a collision. It's jammed up from the Gardner. Southbound on the 427, the ramp to Finch, problems there have cleared away. Northbound Old Weston, north of St. Clair, it's completely blocked for a police investigation. East and westbound 401, right across both directions, very busy, but no collisions. Get your car summer ready. 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
6: Okay, so what movie should you watch while waiting to give birth? 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Lots of texts,
7: so many texts for Chucky.
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0: 822, 17 degrees on our way to 21 today. Slightly below seasonal where we should be this time of the year, but you know what? A nice break from the heat and humidity.
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0: So we're asking you, what movie should you watch while waiting to give birth? This after Fishtifer's sister-in-law, Julie, just gave birth. Fishtifer, I guess she was waiting and, you know, you got a lot of time to kill. And her partner, Daniel, decided to put on a couple of movies. Minions was one of them.
3: Apparently, in between his three-course meal that he had while she was eating a Jell-O cup.
0: Oh, come on. Come on. Yes. So we're wondering, you know, what's that movie that you should be watching? But wrong answers only, since, you know, he kind of got it wrong. Mm-hmm. Lots of texts tonight at 1901, including this one from Elle in Etobicoke. Cheaper by the dozen.
4: Yeah. That'll make you want to have more?
0: Yeah, right? It's cute. Anna McKnight writing us saying, Children of the Corn.
4: No, listen. No, this is another one that my brother and sister made me watch when I was very young. This movie scarred me, especially when he gets like a pencil in the head or something. Like, please do not watch these movies.
0: No, do not do that. Christina writing us, Silence of the Lambs. How irritating with Anthony Hopkins be. Yes. All great wrong answers. Let's take some calls here. Shannon in Bowmanville. What's the movie you should watch while waiting to give birth? Wrong answers only.
5: It's Alive. Husband took me to see that in a drive-in theater when I was about 5 months pregnant.
0: Wow. Oh gosh. And was it horrible, as horrible as it sounds?
5: Oh yes. Baby chews its way out of its mother.
0: Oh my gosh.
4: Wow.
0: No.
5: Yeah.
0: No, Shannon, why did he think this was a good idea?
5: Well, I don't know. I have no idea, but he's an amazing husband, but I don't know his choice of at the time where, yeah.
0: Yeah, I'm sure in that moment, he probably like dropped the popcorn and said, it's time to go home.
4: Yeah.
0: Shannon, thank you so much for sharing.
5: Great. Have a great day.
0: You too. Bye.
5: Bye.
0: So many texts at 981-981, including this one from Alana saying, The Hand That Rocks the Cradle.
4: Oh
0: yeah,
4: man,
0: don't watch that. You don't want to do that. Mario writing us, Alien, especially the scene where the alien comes out of his stomach.
4: What?
0: No. No, see, it could have been far worse for Julie.
4: But
0: luckily,
4: again,
0: it was just the minions.
4: Sometimes these ones where it's so excessive then make you appreciate when your baby is beautiful.
0: You think so?
4: Maybe.
0: You think in
4: that
0: frame of mind?
4: I don't know. I'm trying to think of the positive twist on it.
0: Okay, we're getting another call here from 10-year-old Lewis from Oshawa, friend of the show. So what movie should you watch while waiting to give birth, Lewis?
6: My nana told me to say Children Ruin Everything.
0: Children ruin everything. Oh,

0: Wow, I've never watched that movie. What's it about?
1: I haven't watched it, but I was told it's like a sitcom.
0: Oh, okay. And I guess children ruin everything in a sitcom. But Lewis, you're 10. You know that's not true.
1: Oh, the kids in my class do.
0: Oh, okay. Oh, wow. The other kids, not you, though. You're an angel child.
1: I hope.
0: Lewis, thank you so much for calling. We appreciate you.
1: Okay.
0: Okay, bye.
1: Bye.
0: Oh, so cute. See? This gives you faith in having children. Last text here. So many, but Shannon from Etobicoke saying, I just had a baby 2 months ago and recently watched What to Expect When You're Expecting.
2: Oh.
0: Not good when you're at that time of your life.
2: Neither was reading the book. It's like, I don't want to know this yet.
0: Yes.
2: And half of it didn't even happen. You didn't need that info.
0: Every child is different, it feels like. Sometimes you just have to be intuitive.
2: Yeah.
0: But thank you so much for all of your suggestions. What movie should you watch while giving birth? Wrong answers only.
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4: It's CHFI's Cash Call.
0: Oh, yes. You didn't forget the keyword, did you? We have your keyword for this hour. We'll have a different keyword every hour from now until 8 p.m. That means 12 chances for you to get in on $3,000 tomorrow at 7 o'clock. Steph, what is our keyword?
2: BBQ.
0: Oh, BBQ.
2: Actually, that's very simple today. Just three letters. B. Q.
0: It's that
2: That's
0: simple.
2: It. That's all we need from you. Don't spell out barbecue.
0: No.
2: We don't need to waste your time. BBQ.
0: BBQ. And your full name to 981-981 right now. 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

0: Let's get your news now with Eva Frangiscatos.
1: Good morning. An initial agreement between the United States and Iran to extend their shaky ceasefire is closer to a formal signing. An Iranian official says the end of the war includes the end of Israel's occupation of Lebanon. Both U.S. President Donald Trump and Vice President J.D. Vance virtually signed the agreement to end the U.S. blockade of Iranian ports and reopen the Strait of Hormuz. Two mayors in Peel Region are hoping to honor two police officers from their cities who were killed in the line of duty last week. On Wednesday, Mississauga Mayor Carolyn Parrish will put forward a motion to rename a park after Toronto Police Constable Mark Pinizzotto, who was shot and killed during a high-stakes raid at a North York apartment building. Brampton Mayor Patrick Brown will introduce a similar motion to rename a park after OPP officer Tarun Bali. The TTC says its first World Cup game in Toronto was a success. The transit agency says its systems worked well for Canada's opening match. The chair of the TTC says the key has been having enough staff and running frequent service. In sports, World Cup action continues with teams from Groups I and J playing. The Jays start their series against the Red Sox tonight at 6:45. CHFI weather, warmer today with a chance of showers and a high of 23. Tonight, partly cloudy with overnight showers and a low of 15. Tomorrow, scattered showers and a high of 21. Right now, it's 14 degrees.

0: So Gurdeep is off. He is having surgery today. We wish him well in the surgery and, you know, a speedy recovery as well. Mm-hmm. He should be back later on in the week. That means that we have to put Can't Beat Gurdeep on pause. So when he comes back, make sure he's okay to play, and then we'll bring the game back. I also just want to give a quick shout out to Mark and Cindy. Mark actually works at Rogers Center. I saw him on Sunday at the Jays game, and he was so kind. He's a big fan of Can't Beat Gurdeep. He actually listens with Cindy in the car. He's so nice. He drops his wife to work and then picks her up every day, and they listen to Can't Beat Gurdeep together in the car. And he was so nice. He actually, after introducing himself, left, came back, and brought back these. Look at this. Little keychains, a P for Pooja.
1: Oh, they're so cute.
0: A G for Gurdeep for P&G.
1: Oh, I like those.
0: So kind. Thank you so much to Mark and Cindy. Thanks for listening, and thanks for this really, really kind gesture. And of course, we're wishing Gurdeep well in his surgery. We are reading all of your texts and passing them on. I should also mention that it's a Tuesday, so something's got to be bugging Steph.
1: It's always on a Tuesday.
0: Always on a Tuesday. She'll explain next.

0: dearly beloved, we are gathered here to find out.
1: You don't know this about Steph already. She's Murphy's Law personified. If something is gonna go wrong, it will likely go wrong for Steph. And I guess this applies to a trip that you booked months ago to Italy. This is a really big trip for your entire family. You're gonna actually go see your family in Italy that you've never visited before.
2: Why did I think this was going to go smoothly? Why in my brain when I planned this was I was like, this is going to be great.
1: You could not anticipate, and a lot of you are traveling this summer, so you probably already know this, the EES, the entry-exit system that's happening in the EU. And if you do not hold an EU passport, that means delays. Lots of delays from at least what we're hearing. This is if you're visiting the Schengen?
2: The Schengen areas.
1: Which we never knew.
2: And we're non-Schengen.
1: What is Schengen?
2: I have no clue.
1: I know it's made up of European countries.
2: Yeah.
1: I think there's a number of them. The point is, you're traveling to Italy. That falls under the Schengen area. What does that mean for you?
2: And so when Gurdeep just got back, because he was in Lisbon, he said the lineups were crazy. So then I was like, oh no.
1: He said he had to be there 4 hours.
2: Yeah.
1: Ahead of his flight.
2: But every
1: flight.
2: Airport is different, apparently. And Rome, which is our connecting airport, is apparently great.
1: Oh, good.
2: So I was like, okay, I'm not too worried. A little bit worried, not too worried. And our connecting flight from Rome to La Spezia is only an hour and 40 minutes.
1: Oh, like that's the amount of time you have to get on the next flight?
2: That's it.
1: Ooh,
2: so
1: that's tight.
2: Any normal time that you would have flown, you probably would have made it. Because you're just going through security, going to check your passport, customs, very quickly, done. Okay. So then we're finding out that the lineups could be like anywhere from 2 to 3 hours. So there's no way we're going to make it. So I called the airline thinking that this was going to be a no-brainer. If we miss our flight, they would just bump us up to the next available flight.
1: And there is another available flight?
2: There's another flight.
1: Okay, good.
2: And so I was like, okay, no problem. I'm just going to double check, see how this works, make sure we're not moving our baggage over because it's booked on one single ticket, so that shouldn't happen. But just questions to clear up before we go.
1: Yeah.
2: So I find out, yep, the bags are going to be brought to the final destination. No problem. Great. Nope. There should be no problem because according to their calculations, it's only an hour for connecting between Rome to La Spezia, as long as everything goes well.
1: Oh, as long as goes well, which we're hearing it's not.
2: So with the airline, so this is what they said. It should be an hour. If our flight is delayed leaving Toronto and you're late to Rome, no problem. That's on us. We move it. However,

0: If it's an airport issue or a security issue, there is no like free thinking that you're going to automatically get that next flight.
1: What?
0: No, you're considered
1: stranded,
0: a no-show with this airline.
1: What?
0: And not only are you a no-show and you miss that flight and then have to figure out now how to get to your destination, the rest of your flights, your return flights, are also canceled.
1: What?
0: And I'm like, what?
1: So you lose your money?
0: So I'm like, so how am I protected here? I said, I just paid a ridiculous amount of money, I said, to fly. I said, now I don't get to go home. What does my return flight home have anything to do with this? And she was like, sorry, that's not our policy. Sorry, that's the only answer I was getting. So I was like livid. I'm like, what? How is that even fair? Like, I booked all this. So we booked through Amex. We called Amex. There was no cancellation that they could do, like, that was free with them because they didn't offer that.
1: So they will offer you a cancellation, but you have to pay.
0: So then they've told us we had to pay, which would have been $199 US with Amex per person, plus the difference in the connecting flight.
1: Oh my gosh.
0: Plus, but once if they had canceled it on us, there's no saving you. You just have to rebook from scratch.
1: Oh my goodness. And there's four of you going. And I was like, those change fees are expensive.
0: Sorry. What's happening right now? So the only saving grace is if we are delayed from Toronto. However, what just happened?
1: Okay. Does it get worse?
0: It doesn't get worse yet. So fingers crossed this is the fix.
1: Okay.
0: But this doesn't happen with everybody. So again, beware and like read everything before you book, because this is crazy to me. I've never heard this.
1: Yeah, maybe a good idea to just invest the extra money on being able to cancel or make changes because of, you know, something like this could happen.
0: I think that's not going to happen because you automatically assume you would get the next connection.
1: Yeah.
0: Okay, so yesterday get an email saying your flight's been changed. And I was like, oh, what?
1: Wait. They changed it?
0: They changed our flight. We're leaving on Tuesday. They changed it to Monday. I'm like, I can't leave Monday. I'm like, it's my son's graduation. So we called, and because they changed, now we are allowed to change our flight because that wasn't what we booked.
1: Oh!
0: So that was a saving grace. And that, again, doesn't happen all the time. So now we're still leaving on Tuesday. We got the second connection. So now we have 4 hours in Rome.
1: Amazing.
0: Which is great. But wow. I don't even know.
1: This is a good news story.
0: Honestly,
1: this is not bugging you.
0: It's not bugging me. It bugged me for the entire weekend. I was panicking. However, again, this doesn't happen all the time. So things to like look out for, because I was talking to a friend of mine who works with the airline, and she's like, I've never heard this policy before where they cancel all your flights.
1: I guess it depends on the airline. Yeah. And then when it comes to your rights, what you're actually entitled to. But, yeah. You know, just be warned. Yes. It's not going to be so easy. Okay, serenity now.
0: I know, but so much for booking a flight and thinking it was all good.
1: It's going to be fine. It's going to be fine.
0: Okay.
1: Yeah, it's going to be fine.

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0: We got through it. 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And so we appreciate all your texts and calls and your well wishes. 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So up next, we have Michelle Butterly. 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
10: Stage 5 traffic, I'm Eva Fragiscato. Southbound on the Don Valley Parkway, approaching Winford, we've got debris in the left lane. Toronto police are on scene. South of Bloor, 2 left lanes, and then the third lane closed off for a collision. Emergency crews are on the scene. It is jammed up from Steeles. North DVP approaching Bloor, 2 left lanes closed for a collision. It's jammed up from the Gardner, and then northbound on the 404 north of the 401 in the collectors. The right lane is blocked with a stalled car. East QEW approaching the 427. Right lane is closed for a collision. It's heavy from east of Erin Mills Parkway, and it looks like we still have ongoing issues. West 407, west of Markham in the left lane, and south 400 south of King Road, the right lane is blocked with a collision.
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Does tennis make you happy? 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You know, just light you up inside. Wimbledon's around the corner. And big news, Serena and Venus Williams will compete as partners together. 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
1: What is a dating profile don't? Maybe something you've come across on dating profiles that turned you off, a red flag, if you will. Darlene from Mississauga. Now, you're married, but your friends who are in the dating world, they've come across this?

0: What are they seeing?
1: Men's pictures with more than one person in the picture.
2: Oh, yes.
1: Sure who they are.
0: And why do they do that?
2: I don't know. And you'll see, like, a girl's profile, and there's, like, four people in the picture. I'm like, great, which one are you? Like, am I dating all of you? Am I going to take you out and your friends are there, too? Like,
0: it's a package deal?
2: 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And part of me is like, interesting. Maybe all four of them are on dating profiles, and this is the equivalent of sharing your Netflix password. They're like, let's just get one account. We'll split the cost, and we'll only do group photos.
0: You know, it is a numbers game. 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
2: 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So now we're up to $3,000. 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And on top of that, it also gets you into win $10,000 at the end of June. So this hour, wait for it. 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

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It is Lionel Richie and Earth, Wind, and Fire, July 4th at Scotiabank Arena. We want to give you a chance to win tickets to go to that show. Amazing, I know. You get that chance after 6 tonight when you're hanging out with Greg. 98.1 CHFI. You can sing along with songs like this.

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some footy later? Are you going to watch some football, some soccer? Are we going to start calling it football now that we are, you know, presenting the World Cup here in Toronto? What are you? I'm still calling it soccer. I'm going to try to call it football, but I'm still going to do that. Tomorrow is a match day at Toronto Stadium, Ghana and Panama. That game's going to go at 7 tomorrow. But today there will be a lot of viewing parties because everybody's like, yeah, I want to see the Senegal and the France game for sure. So that goes at 3 o'clock this afternoon. They're having viewing parties at Sankofa Square, Nathan Phillips Square, and of course at the FIFA Fan Fest grounds as well. So who are you going to be cheering on? Who's it going to be for you? Just good times. Nice to see the world come together like this, in a peaceful way. 98.1.

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Hi there, I'm Michelle Butterley, and you know how they have the national days every day. So today is National Vinegar Day. Now, of all the places one's mind could go, when I say vinegar to you, what do you think of? Because when I hear vinegar, I think of a fad diet that I had a girlfriend that when we were in high school, she used to do this. She would get up every morning and she thought if she had a shot of vinegar every morning that it would shrink her stomach and that she'd eat less and lose weight. Okay, I know. But that's why they call them fad diets. Then I got me thinking about, remember the cabbage soup diet and everyone did it? It's like, no, what? Listen, we must have been desperate, y'all. Anyway, fad diets. You got a favorite? And when I say vinegar, do you think diet or do you think I want fries with that?

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2: 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And additionally, that keyword that's coming up this hour will also get you in to win $10,000 at the end of June. So wait for it. 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

Well, here is a show that's going to be so much fun. Like, unbelievably fun. Because it's Lionel Richie and Earth, Wind, and Fire come to Scotiabank Arena on July the 4th. And we would love for you to win tickets to that show. So good luck winning those after 6 with Greg on 98.1 CHFI.

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Love Utterly. Hi, good afternoon. And I don't even know what to say right now. TMZ, who are usually pretty legit on when they're reporting something. So TMZ are reporting that Taylor Swift is having a massive stage built for her wedding that she's going to be throwing at Madison Square Garden. No, God, there's no way, you guys, that that is happening, right? Like, it's just, I mean, it's not happening. It's got to be a big ruse. They're building the stage for somewhere, but it can't be there. Like, that can't be a thing. Do you really think it's going to be a thing? I think it's a ruse. 98.1 CHFI. I'm not usually, like, conspiracy theorist, but I think it's a ruse. What do you think?

0: Hey, it's Gurdeep from the Pooja and Gurdeep Show. Oh, also my dog, Coffee the Pooch. And I'm so happy to tell you that thanks to you, we have sold out my charity golf tournament on June 22nd at Pheasant Run Golf Club.
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2: Hey, good afternoon. I'm Brooksy. And did you hear what's happening tomorrow morning and what you could be winning? Oh, no one picked up the cash call again this morning. So it's up to $3,000. This is what you need to do. You need to text in the keywords that you hear. We're giving you a new keyword every hour today from 8 to 8. Each keyword is a new entry, and the more keywords you get, the better chances you have. So text those in, and then just pick up your phone tomorrow morning at 7, okay? It could be the cash call for $3,000. So I've got another keyword coming up, and also pack in lots of great music. Here's No Doubt, who just finished up their awesome residency at the Sphere in Vegas. It reminded you how many great hits they had. Here's No Doubt on 98.1 CHF.

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0: 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Bye.

a new type of preschool that offers games and treats and treadmills and music, and it's not for kids. That's coming up. Here's Casey and JoJo, part of our No Repeat Guarantee, not playing the same song between 9 and 5. We are 98.1

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you do the harmony? Cyndi Lauper, Time After Time on 98.1 CHFI. I'm Brooksy. So your keyword is coming up to get tomorrow morning's cash call, and it's more money you can win. It's $3,000. So text in that keyword coming up. I want to tell you about this new type of preschool where there are games and treats and treadmills and music, and it's all for puppies. Because more and more of these are popping up in China. They're like more young adults are waiting to have kids or just opting not to have children. But pets are a part of the family. More and more people feel that way. So let's send them to preschool. There are a whole schedule of activities at each one of these new preschools for puppies popping up. There are interactive games to get them social, obstacle courses, freshly made snacks, and they have nap time. They even have a piano player playing them classical music as well. Like it's kind of like kindergarten for dogs. And from a marketing perspective, like instead of like a doggy daycare, it's like a preschool for puppy development, because you know, who's a good dog? We love our puppies so much. There are fur babies, aren't they?

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$3,000. 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Salsa. S-A-L-S-A. Salsa. 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Okay? 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

Well, a very big game tonight in Toronto. Your Marlies are in the Calder Cup Finals. 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
2: 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So we keep rolling that money over. 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I have another one coming up for this hour. And if you win the $3,000, would you buy an instrument? Like, have you always said, I want to learn the guitar? Would you finally buy the guitar and, like, learn to play this song because this is an awesome guitar song? Joe.

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So I just added Ed Sheeran and Shivers to our list that we keep here in studio because we have our no repeat guarantee. We're not playing the same song between 9 and 5 to give you lots of variety for your day. 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Here's All for One. I swear.

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0: Canada Go.
1: So it's a training day for Team Canada. They are now out in Vancouver ahead of their next match, will be on Thursday against Qatar. As for tonight, the World Cup, some people say that the World Cup doesn't start until Argentina plays, which will be tonight. Lionel Messi and the squad will play Algeria at 9. Now, Argentina is the defending champs, and if they win this year, this will only be the third team to win back-to-back World Cups. It's only been done twice before, Italy in 34 and 38, and then Brazil in 58 and 62. I also wanted to mention, though, a hero that has emerged already from this World Cup. So a couple days ago, a big upset. So Spain is a favorite to win it all this year, and they were playing Cape Verde, which is a place where I had to Google it and found it off the west coast of Africa. They kept Spain scoreless. It was a 0-0 draw, shocked everyone. And their goalkeeper, his name is Vazina, he made all of these saves, and he is now like this hero. He had 50,000 Instagram followers ahead of that match. I just checked. He now has almost 9 million followers. I love how these like hero stories pop up during the World Cup. It's great. 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Here's Adele.

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Alanis Morissette on 98.1 CHFI. Tomorrow morning, you can win some easy cash playing Word Whirl. Poojing or Deep will give you two words. You pick one, give it a whirl, and if your word comes out, you win the jackpot. It is really that simple. So play again tomorrow just after 6 a.m. All right, it is that time of year that kids are taking their end of school class trips. Do you remember any of your class trips that you took back in school? Because I remember in grade 8, we went camping overnight, and a project we had to do while we were at the campsite was to create a little video. We had to come up with a story and we had to shoot it, and just had to be like 5 or 10 minutes long. But remember, these are like old 80s and 90s camcorders that we're trying to film this on, like not easy editing at all. So one of the groups came up with a story that ended up that they had to do race through an obstacle course. So they used the playground at this campground we were at. And this one guy ran up to a climber and he went to jump on it, but his foot slipped and one leg went on one side of the bar and the other leg went on the other side of the bar. And that bar went right up to his goods. Like, oh, the pain. And when we watched that video back in class, we rewound that and watched it over and over and over again. Wonder if that guy ever had kids. But tell me about your class trip growing up. Text me at 981-981 or give me a show, 416-872-2434. 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
2: All right, tomorrow morning's Cash Call is more than usual. It's $3,000. So listen, if you're texting in the keywords today, set a reminder tomorrow morning or an alarm just before 7 so you're ready for these Cash Calls so you can pick up and win the money. I've got another keyword coming up this hour. And maybe if you win the $3,000, there is a piece of furniture in your home that you would love to replace. What would that be? I know we have a recliner that has this like faux leather on it, and it's shedding. It's shedding like a dog. Every day I'm picking up these little pieces of whatever that is. So win the money tomorrow morning. Get that new piece of furniture, maybe. This is 98.1 CHFI. Here's Rihanna.

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I'm Brooksy. And do you remember your class trips? Because a lot of kids are going on them right now, even down to the Ontario Science Centre, which is now located down at the harbour front. That's where it is now. I remember going as a kid, and that ball that you touched, and then your hair was all static electricity, and it just went boof. I love that. I got a text from Donna. She said she had a class trip. They went for a week learning to camp. They did the canoeing, portaging, had to light a fire without matches. That's like serious backwoods camping. Like, I would not survive that sort of camping. But she said that she loves camping to this day because of that. Something with camping, though, is the weather. If it is raining, it's not that much fun. We have a chance of showers or thunderstorms today. There are some north and west of the GTA right now. So there is a severe thunderstorm warning for areas like Innisfil, Orangeville, and southern Dufferin County. So if you're heading that way right now, just know you'll be going into some of that rain and turn your lights on for safety, okay? This is 98.1 CHFI. Here's Sean Desmond.

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July 4th, Scotiabank Arena. You can be there and a friend. So that's part of the show, is like who you're going to see, but who you're going to go see it with, right? So win Lionel Richie and Earth, Wind & Fire tickets today at 6 o'clock with Gray Burns, and then decide who you'll be taking with you. I'm heading out of here. Greg is on the way in. This is 98.1 CHFI. Here is Brian Adams.

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1: Adult tantrum parties is a thing. What's the small thing you get irrationally upset about?
2: Burnt toast. Multitasking, making my coffee, getting ready. I put a toast in the toaster. And if I burn my toast, I'm just so rattled. Because now, here's why. I hate wasting food, so I don't want to just throw it away and put another toast in the toaster. I'm going to try and salvage that toast. I'm going to take it into the ER, which is basically over the sink with a knife. And you start scraping the burn off. But now your sink is just raining down breadcrumbs. There's breadcrumbs everywhere. Dog's trying to get at it. It's all in your sink. And then you scrape that toast so thin. Is there any toast left? You try to put peanut butter on it. It just caves in the middle.
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Hello, good afternoon. Snacksy 8.1 CHFI. How are we today? It's Greg Burns here. Got more Lionel Richie tickets for you on the 80s, 90s battle. Back in town in less than a month, actually. Scotiabank Arena with Earth, Wind and Fire joining him. Let's get you in on the battle later, and we'll do an 80s classic next from Madonna. 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
3: With CHFI traffic, I'm Justin Pierce. Volume delays westbound 401 from west to Brock Street to approaching Salem. Then it's also slow on the northbound 410 from north.

It's Greg Burns here. Day 6 of the World Cup. France, Senegal currently in action. Later, Iraq, Norway, Argentina, Algeria. Tonight, 9 o'clock. I won't be here tomorrow afternoon. We're less than 24 hours from England's first game. Already nervous. I've got all my England jerseys. There's 6 of them from all the different World Cups and different eras. All lined out. Just trying to work out which to wear. Somebody said to me earlier, well, which is your lucky one? Well, they're England shirts. None of them are lucky, are they? Asking which is the luckiest England shirt is like asking which is the best Mars bar for dieting. None of them are lucky. All of those jerseys have mopped my tears.

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0: It's your share of

cloudy but warm across the GTA this afternoon. Currently, we're at 21. Some late showers tonight, maybe a few tomorrow. Generally, this week is looking okay. Sunshine won't really return until the weekend, though. All right, we do have a triple daily jackpot on the cash call tomorrow. $3,000 tomorrow. You've missed this hour's keyword, but there will be another after five. And right now, let's go back a couple of summers. Love this. Shaboozy.

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10: With CHFI Traffic, I'm Justin Pierce. This report is brought to you by Mr. Lube, and there are delays on the northbound 400 from Shepherd up towards Rutherford. Now there's a new crash farther north. It's north of 9. The left lane's blocked off, and it is causing a slowdown from Aurora Road. Westbound on the 401 also slow from Brock Street to Salem. 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
2: 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Now, the keyword coming in the next hour. Right now, here's an amazing 80s movie soundtrack.

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So good. Adele, 98.1 CHFI, where we have your Lionel Richie tickets again today. 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
1: Let me ask you a question. When you're chatting with a friend that you don't talk with on the regular, maybe over text or in person, like the conversation's wrapping up and you wrap it up with, we should get together soon. What do you mean by that?
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1: Friend acquaintance, I guess. Acquaintance. I don't see this person very often. We went to high school together. Texted me recently for something and we were just getting in a little chat. 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Like, we should get together soon. 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
1: And I haven't responded because I don't know what to say.
2: 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There's no wiggle room.
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With CHFI traffic, I'm Justin Pierce. Well, there are delays on the eastbound side of the Gardiner. It is on and off from the Humber Bridge out towards Park Lawn, and then moving to the southbound 427, slow through the 401. Then the delays return on the approach to Dundas, down towards the Gardiner and the QEW, northbound on the DVP, also moving slowly from on the approach to Don Mills up towards the 401.

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If you're a fan of the show Rivals on Disney+, here's some good news. Just announced today there's going to be season 3. I've not seen it. Is it any good? I'm assuming it's quite racy. I tell you why, when anybody asks me about it, they always lower their voice. You know when somebody does that thing, they go, have you seen Rivals? I'm like, oh, okay, it's one of those, is it? It's best to know, isn't it? First time I went to watch Game of Thrones, I was watching on my laptop on a train because I didn't know. I thought Game of Thrones was going to be like Harry Potter. I couldn't believe it. Right, Lionel Richie tickets coming for you next. CHFI, here is Katy Perry.

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0: First, another chance to get yourself some Lionel Richie tickets back in town in a couple of weeks. It's going to be at Scotiabank Arena and Earth, Wind & Fire on too. All you're doing is voting for your favourite 80s or 90s song from the 80s tonight. Paula Abdul. 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Or it's Mariah. Where are we going tonight? 80s or 90s? Paula or Mariah to 981981.

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another big day for Toronto tomorrow. The world watching our next World Cup game. 7 o'clock, Toronto Stadium tomorrow. I mean, we're still calling it BMO, aren't we? It's Panama, Ghana tomorrow night. Generally a little bit busier at the moment with all the extra visitors in town, so we'll keep you up to date with the TTC and roads. Currently 21 and cloudy, CHF5.

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4: 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This report, it's brought to you by Mr. Lube. Volume delays westbound on the QEW from the 427 to Highway 10. And then the slowdowns return in Halton from on the approach to Bronte down towards Brant Street. 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
2: And it's a big one tomorrow, a triple daily jackpot tomorrow. 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Two more keywords to come today. Let's get you another soon. Right now, we continue with this. Maroon 5 and Christina Aguilera. Just shoot.

0: cloudy tonight. Should be staying dry till much, much later. Currently decent highs, so we're at 20.
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0: 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Scotiabank Arena with Earth, Wind & Fire. Currently in the lead, Mariah from the 90s. But if you want to go 80s, it's Paula. 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Or this is the Mariah tune. 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

0: 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How are you tonight? It's Greg Burns here.
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0: Hi, Sharon.
2: Greg, I'm so happy you called.
0: How are you today?
2: I'm even better now.
0: June gone okay for you so far? We're halfway through. Things going all right?
2: Things are going wonderfully.
0: We have a massive... I mean, we've got so many stars come to Toronto, especially over the summer, but it doesn't get much bigger than Lionel Richie.
2: Oh, my goodness. He's an old-time favorite for me.
0: And he's going to be here July 4th with... You know, he's bringing Earth, Wind & Fire as well.
2: Oh, even better. That's awesome.
0: I know. That's not bad for a little bit of a support act, is it? Yeah, just casually bringing Earth, Wind & Fire. Sharon, I've got your tickets with CHFI. You're going to be at Lionel.
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0: I've only got a couple of weeks to go on that as well. That would be awesome. 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
2: Awesome.
0: Where are we going tonight? Are you an 80s fan or are you a 90s fan?
2: Yeah, you know what? I'm saying 90s, Mariah Carey.
0: It's coming up now. Have a great night tonight. 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
17: With CHFI traffic, I'm Justin Pierce. Well, there are delays on the northbound DVP from north of Bayview Bloor up towards York Mills, and it's also slow on the southbound 404 from on the approach to Finch to the 401. Ongoing delays westbound 401 because of a stalled vehicle approaching Bayview. It's in the express, and it's blocking the right lane.

Good evening. How are you tonight? It's 98.1 CHFI, home of the cash call, where tomorrow, we haven't had one of these for a while, it's a triple daily jackpot. 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It's still to come between now and seven. In fact, you've got two more chances because there'll be one more after seven as well. For $3,000, the cash call is still to come at CHFI Toronto.

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A few showers much later tonight. Looking okay at the moment. A bit cloudy, but still quite warm. 21 the high. Sunset's 9:02. And your feel-good 80s and 90s are coming up at 98.1 CHFI Toronto. I call you.

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9: 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Northbound on the DVP, volume delays from north of Bayview Bloor up towards York Mills, and it's also slow westbound on the QEW from Ford Drive to Trafalgar. 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

Alanis 98.1 CHFI. I'm Sarah. And if you never got around to that spring cleaning you plan to do, you still have a few more days of spring left if you want to squeeze it in. But you know, I was reading a new article on cleaning mistakes that are making our homes dirtier. I'm a bit of an obsessive when it comes to cleaning. And a couple of weeks ago, I cleaned my windows and I thought they were going to be great. And I look and I see all these streaks and I was very confused. Well, this article let me know that washing windows on a sunny day is a no-go. And I'm like, oh, what? You see, cleaning the glass on a sunny day, that direct sunlight

heats the glass, and it causes the cleaning solutions to evaporate too quickly, and then you get all these streaks and cloudy marks. I'm like, now I understand. So, sad part is I have to do it all over again, but on a cloudy day, on a cloudy day. It's another day in paradise as we clean, huh? Here's Phil Collins on 98.1.

in case you're wondering, did I miss the keyword for this hour? No, you have not. I have not announced the 7 o'clock keyword, but I will in just a few minutes. Don't go anywhere. Stay close. Here's Peter Gabriel, Sledgehammer on 98.1 CHFI.

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6: Canada, come on down. I'm Howie Mandel, your host for The Price is Right Tonight, and I want you in the audience. Every seat in the audience gives you a chance to be a contestant on the show. You could play, win, and walk away with fabulous prizes. 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
7: 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She's leaving work. Someone says, we're going for some food. Wanna come? 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I have somewhere I need to go. 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At a food bank. 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

increasing cloudiness with showers beginning around midnight tonight. We're down to about 15 for the low. May even hear a rumble of thunder as well. Tomorrow, chance of showers in the morning, and then they'll take a break, and then they'll be back in the afternoon with a chance of a thunderstorm as well. High of 21.

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